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0: 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And we'll be right back after this. It is time for the latest DCR news updates.
1: Thunderstorms are set to hit parts of the UK after a record week of high temperatures. The Met Office has issued yellow warnings for Scotland and parts of northern England. A high of 37.3 degrees Celsius was recorded at Sandon Downham in Suffolk yesterday. Carol, a resident at the Norton House care home in London, says the heat never used to be a problem.
2: In the 1950s, there was another heat wave when I was going to day school and things like that. And I can remember, you know, being how awful it was, but I didn't really suffer.
1: US forces have carried out strikes on Iranian military targets after a drone attack on a merchant vessel in the Strait of Hormuz. President Donald Trump said Iran had broken the ceasefire agreement. Tehran rejects the accusation, saying its actions are not escalation as tensions in the region continue to rise. England have secured their place in the World Cup knockout stage before playing their final Group L match against Panama tonight. Spain's win over Uruguay guaranteed Thomas Tuchel side progression. England can still finish top of the group if they match Ghana's result against Croatia and earn a potentially easier last 32 tie. England fans are still enjoying themselves over the pond.
3: Expensive, but we've had a great time.
4: Chris is still today, so we've been at the Rockefeller.
5: Good place, so to actually do an England game and also do a bit of sightseeing in New York is a bucket list thing that I've managed to tick off.
3: If we do well and get to the final, we'll be back for that.
1: Andy Burnham is set to outline plans for a major shift of power away from Westminster in a speech on Monday. The Labour leadership contender is expected to argue regional mayors should have greater control over housing, welfare and education as part of his strategy to drive economic growth across England. And it's Armed Forces Day today.
6: When we talk to people who are serving within the armed forces, the thing that they most want is just some acknowledgement, some recognition of the service and the dedication that they provide.
1: That's the latest from Radio News Hub. I'm Ben Monse.
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Good morning, Digital City Radio. Saturday, the 27th of June, just shy of 10 past 8. Hope you've had a good week. Let's do this.

Jamie Bad's fourth studio album, taking you back to July 1998, written on your face. It's Hit You Up with a classic. Little Toe Tapper.

So if this is your first time locking into Digital City Radio, welcome. I am RKL and you are listening to The Quiet Storm, and we keep it all 90s flavours all the way through till 10 a.m. this morning. Nice and silky for your ears, taking you back to when R&B was great.

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WhatsApp through to the studio 07838 001 037. 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

Love, of course, containing a very young Donnell Jones before he come a global superstar. Shall I do it? I'm gonna hit it. I'm gonna drop it nice and early. Let's do this.

permeate in this track. Produced, arranged and co-written by the late R&B icon, Mr. Gerald Levert himself. 07838 001037. Hit me up at the studio, text, WhatsApp, Instagram at Digital City Radio or at DJ_RKL. Let's do this. Just got that vibe. I think it's the sunny weather this week. It's just making me reach

lead single from Miss Idina Howard's platinum certified debut studio album. I tell you what, I'm feeling the classics this morning. PC, I know you're listening in. And I know that we've had the debate about Mario. We're talking about the classics here. We're going proper back. Oh dear, all the classics.

it's a long story, but I'm always going to be calling out any DJ, any R&B, particularly 90s R&B DJ, that when they mention the classics, cite things like Mario, Let Me Love You. No, I'm calling that out. I don't care how big your Instagram following is. It's a no. When we're talking about the classics, we're talking about the Albie Shores. That's all I'm saying. This one's the UPC. Feel better for saying that. It's off me chest. No offense to Mario, by the way. It's a good track. But it's not the classics. It's what we're saying.

Big announcement. And time flying this morning. Just shy of 10 to 9. Saturday the 27th of June, if you're just waking up, welcome to Digital City Radio. And as always, we wake you up with something just a little bit different to the rest. Keeping it nice, smooth and silky. Those 90s flavours all the way up till 10. That's the one, up to 10. Before I hand you over to the soulful sounds of the main man, J

rewinding you back to October 2003 from Mr. Montel Jordan's Sixth. That's what we're talking about, Sixth studio album, Life After Death.

absolutely love that artist. Time 9 a.m. If you're waking up, you're looking in, you're listening to Digital City Radio, The Quiet Storm with RKL. Hope you've had a good week, managed to keep cool. It has been a hot one, but we don't want to be whinging about it.

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1: All right, y'all.

Johnny, Ralph, Ricky, Michael and Ronnie, new edition. That, I say it every week, that's who we should be getting over here. Don't worry about B2K, who I see, by the way, got an absolute murdering last night, going head to head against Pretty Ricky. Absolute whitewash on the verses, I see that. And then we're bringing them over. Put me in charge. I'll ship some tickets. Do not need anyone else. Just bring New Edition over. That's all you need.

it last Friday. That was it, last Friday. The RMB Summer Ball, the concert organisation at the O2. It was a wicked evening, to be fair. Really, really good evening. But as much as Jodeci headlined and they were outstanding, I have to say, I think these girls stole the show. They were phenomenal.

0: taking it back to June 1995. 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Had to drop some Blackstreet after the TLC thing. I'm gonna take you in a different direction with this one. Enjoy.
1: One, two.

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This one, Boys to Men vibing. Going into the Canvey Guna, I hear ya. May I celebrate that though. So grateful we grew up in that era. So grateful. 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

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Man, I remember that track dropping all the way back in 1996. See a clip this morning of these girls performing yesterday in the States live. They are phenomenal. Brownstone, Kiss and Tell, Digital City Radio.

Brownstone Kiss and Tell. Honestly, that from the bottom up album. It's a no skips. You can just press play. They are so good. They are my favourite female

0: Saturday the 27th of June. You're just waking up, you're locking in. You're listening to the world famous Digital City Radio. The Quiet Storm up till 10 a.m. What we got? We've got 9 more minutes. I want to keep it lively. I want to keep it bouncy.
1: What's so different?
2: Uh-huh.
1: Baby.
2: Say what?
1: What's so different?

0: and it sounds a genuine. It was so different. And I had to squeeze one from these boys in this morning.
1: Yes, sir. Yes, sir.
0: Demolition Job.
1: Yes, sir.
0: Of B2K yesterday. Yeah.

time of the show where I have to wish you guys a goodbye, but do not go anywhere. The other side of the adverts, you got the main man, Jabs. Thank you all for the lovely messages. Thank you all for looking in. And I'll see you same time, same place next week. Leave you with this one. A little bit of October, London. RKL is out.

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0: 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Right here on Digital City Radio.

very good morning. How are we all doing? Welcome along to another Soul Delicious Breakfast on this Saturday morning. Hope all is good and well, and another beautiful start to the morning it is. Right, you got myself the jams for the next couple of hours. As we do, we lay down that sweet soul sound, old, new, everything in between. You got to support the new artists, right? It's all about moving forward as well. We all love a classic. I've got them in the bag, and of course some new bits as well. But before we go any further, I've got to say a massive thank you to the RKL. Catch that man bag same time next week, laying down those R&B flavours for your listening pleasure. Have a cracking day, sir. He will be back 8 through till 10. Right, if you do want to get in contact with my show today, it is 07 838 001 037. That is 07 838 001 037. That'll do the trick for you, all your shouts and all that good stuff. So kicked off the show with a little bit of a little bit of an alternative mix of Minnie Riperton, of course, Loving You, and then we had that cracking little version from Nigel Hall with a little track called I Can't Stand the Rain. Right, we're going to get on with it. We're going to play some sunshine music. I'm Jabs. This is DCR 103.7 FM, DAB, all over the gaff, and of course via that free app. Just jump on your phone, search it up in your Google Store, your iOS, whatever you have, and boom, you are in.

yeah. Sounds of the wonderful Gene Khan. We got some catching up to do. Classic, classic groove right there. Right, let's get through some of these shouts. And Sims with me, who's keeping me company on this Saturday morning. So going to say a very good morning to the G-Man, Mr. Gary Hunter. How you doing, sir? Always a pleasure. Furnace Tony, I see ya. Shout to the guys up there in Aberdeen and Tottenham. Tim, how you doing? And out to Elaine as well this morning. We're going to head to Wales and say a very good morning to Chrissy. How are you? Out to Marcus as well. And the Purple Witch is with us nice and early, Lou. Out to you. Out to the Dagenham Rich as well this morning. East London, how you doing? Out to the Warmstone ladies, out to Simbin as well, and the lovely Katie Sims this morning. Simbin grafting away as he does. Nice one, mate. I bet you're loving it in this heat. Out to Paul Satterhu as well, who's with us. How you doing, Paul? Always a pleasure. Hope you're good and well and have a good day at work, as I do believe you're on your way right now. Much love out to Sue. How you doing, Sue? Hope you're good this morning. And Woody Boy, of course, how you doing, matey? And the lovely Bernadette. That's how you do it. It is all, hang on, refresh. We've got another one. I'm going to say a very good morning as well to Donut. How you doing, sir? Hope you're good and well. And hang on, it's just spinning. There we go. It's the heat. It's holding me up. It really is. Once again, out to Donut. How you doing, matey? Much love to you, sir. And that's how you do it. If you do want to mention on 07838-001037, Jabs on your radio on 103.7 FM. We're going to have a little bit of LAB. It's a little track called Yes, I Do.

That is how we do things. Once again, previously to this, we had some LAB with a little track called Yes I Do. And of course, underneath me on deck two right now, Sounds of Howard Johnson. Keeping love new. Got a very good morning to Fernie, enjoying the sunshine vibes already. Thank you, Fernie. How you doing? Going to say a very good morning as well to Sean P. How you doing, Sean? Always a pleasure, matey. Hope you're good. Out to the Canvey Aguna as well this morning. How you doing? Hope you're good, sir. Still chilled, still relaxed. Going to say a very good morning to the 024. I'll dig some of them tunes out for you, the best I can, or ever dig around. I've got them all somewhere. If you drop your name, I'll give you a good old shout out. Once again, out to the 024. Right, from something classic to something brand new, it's a little track from Sam Henshaw. It's a little track called Float.

You gotta love a bit of the Isley Brothers. It's a little track called Calling Me Out. For the sake of love. We all need a bit of calling out once in a while, right? And again, previously to that, some brand new music. Even goes by the name of Sam Henshaw. There's a little track called Float. Loving that new album as well. Absolutely fantastic. I'm going to say a good morning to Ilse, Belinda and Erin. Once again, donut out to you, sir. Julie and the Ashton crew, how you doing? Hope you're well and good. And of course, we're going to go overseas to the US, out to Mr. Medley and Kai as well. Hope you guys are good and well. Darren and Lizzie are with us on a train to Portsmouth right now. But God jabs in the earbuds, that's how you do it. It is 07838 001037. That is 07838 001037. All your shouts, all that good stuff. It is Jabs live and direct on your radio, and we're just getting very, very soul delicious. A little bit of Maya Hawthorne just ain't gonna work out.

0: absolute classic record from Player. Of course, a little track called Baby Come Back. Right, going to send the next one straight out to Paula this morning, wanting a little bit of Tina Marie, some Portuguese Love.
1: Hey, baby, how you

The Sybil Thomas. An absolute groove, this. Sounding good in the sun. It's a little track called Rescue Me. Once again, before that, some classic Tina Marie. Track called Portuguese Love, and gonna send that straight out to Paula. Gonna head to South London, how you doing? Out to Dion and Chase, out to the Brixtonians. Also gonna send that player track, Baby Come Back, straight out to Julie and the Ashton crew, loving that one. All yours. If you have just joined us, a very, very good morning to you. Thanks for keeping me company on this beautiful, beautiful Saturday morning right here on DCR. Just easing you in, waking you up and laying down those sunshine vibes as we do every Saturday. 10 through till midday's jams on your radio. Sybil Thomas, Rescue Me.

Nice little bit of boogie for you. Go to see a Gal Adams. Let's Go All the Way. Track I played previously to Vass and Classic First Choice with track called Love Thang. Gonna say a very good morning to Double D. How you doing, Day 1D? And of course, can't forget the lovely Alicia and Mr. 10 Wild Teddy this morning. Gonna also say a very good morning to Michael and Susan. Hope you guys are well and good. No doubt sunning it up right now. It is just gone 11 o'clock already. An hour just flown by. That's what it does when you're live and direct on the radio. Jabs through till midday. All of that good stuff. Sunshine music, soul, funk, rare grooves.

That's right, Gal Adams doing the business. Right, gonna send the next one straight out to Sylvia. It's brand new, and it's an album she's absolutely digging right now, one of her favourite albums at the moment. It's a little album called Joy, and this guy goes by the name of MT Jones, and this is a little cut taken off that album, and it's called I Don't Understand.

from something brand new to an absolute classic. Sounds a change, of course. You Are My Melody. Gonna send it straight out to Simbi in one of his faves. This, there you go, mate. And once again, before that, taking off the brand new album Joy, Mr. MT Jones, a little track called I Don't Understand. Once again, got to say a very good morning out to the Canvey Guna. So thanks, Jabs, for making our Saturday morning. Do you know what? It's not about me. It's about you guys who listen. That's what makes it work. So thank you all. Jabs Food Till Midday every Saturday. If this is your kind of vibe, you are in the right place right now. 10 through till midday. 103.7 FM, DAB via the app. No missing out at all there. You Are My Melody, Sounds of Change.

Absolutely. Feel good vibes. Sounds of Leon Ware. Why I Came to California. Track I played before that, we had some Don Blackman. It's a little track called Never Miss a Thing. Gonna send that straight out to Carnage this morning. I know he likes a bit of Don Blackman. How to you, sir? Gonna say a very good morning as well to the lovely Tina. Hope you guys are well and good. Out to Sarah and Chloe as well, the ladies in Louter, no need to apologise. Saying sorry, not message, but be getting the barbecue sorted. That's way more important than listening to me on the radio. Hope you have a fantastic time, ladies. It is 07838001037. It's Jabs through till midday on 103.7 FM, DAB, and via that free app if you jump on your phone and download it from the App Store. It's that simple.

And that was the sounds of Patsy Gallen. It'll all come around. Going to send that straight out to Chrissy and Wow saying, love it. You know this, Chrissy. Going to say a very good morning as well to Marky B. How you doing, matey? Shout out to all the B family. Hope you are good and well. We're going to continue with those vibes. I'm having a little hot bop right now.

absolute groove from the Fatback Band. She's My Shining Star. Track I played previously to that. We had some Gladys Knight and the Pips. Another classic record right there. Who is she and what is she to you? Got about 25 minutes or so left of myself, the Jabs. You can catch me every Saturday, 10 through till midday, if this is your vibe. As we lay down that sweet soul sound, soul funk, rare grooves, old and new, and everything in between, of course. And if you would like to mention that all important number, it is 07838 001037. It is DCR.

going to send it straight out to the Walthamstow ladies and absolute perfection jabs. Thank you very much. The check is in the post. Right, track I played previously to this, we had some Duran Jones and the Indications of a little track called Sea Gets Hotter. Right, time absolutely flying. About 15 minutes left or so of the Soul Delicious Saturday. Myself, the jabs, in the hot seat every Saturday at 10 through till midday. 103.7 FM, DAB, all over the gaff. And of course, via that free app, jump on your app store, iOS, Android, whatever you got, download it and take it with us wherever you are. Right, some Atlantic Star, another classic groove. It's a little track called You.

sounds of Richard Derbyshire. It's a little track called This, I Swear. It was a big, big track back in the day, this. Once again, previously, we had some Atlantic Star of a track called You.

Right, you lovely, lovely people. I'm going to say my goodbyes and thank you all for joining me on this Saturday Soul Delicious show. You can catch me back same time next week. Hope you all have a cracking day. I will leave you with a couple of more tunes. Once again, I do appreciate it. Thanks for joining me. Until next time, guys, take care. The Jabs is out. Peace and love. Mwah.

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0: 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Right here on Digital City Radio.

Logs in with BPM. How's everyone doing today on this fine Saturday afternoon? The weather is finally here. I believe it might be here for good. Perfect football weather. Who's watching the game tonight? Let me know.

Yeah, she's locked in with BPMA. Special guest Max this week. How are we all doing on this fine Saturday afternoon? Let me know what you're up to. 07838001037. Lots of traffic in and around the Chelmsford South End area. I'll go through that in a sec.

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0: 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You're locked in with BPMA and Mags. 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
1: Keep the crowd moving.
0: Mags, you're going to have to tone down the music, mate. 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

0: to go to the nightclub. I want to go to the club. Are you coming?
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0: Just locked in with BPMA. Mags is going to start again. Mags, special guest this week. We're going to hear from Mags right now. So, are you ready?
1: Yes, yes. Shout out to Jess, my beautiful wife. I love you.
0: Out to all the people locked in as well, always representing your family. Locked in with BPMA, taking you through till 2 p.m. Don't go anywhere. Straight after is Ricardo Elgado covering for Miss 106.

Yes, massive shout out to the one and only Avicii on this one. Super love the Dendy remix. Going out to Avicii up in heaven. Hopefully you're having a great time up there, my friend. Paving the way for many young DJs. What an amazing guy that was. Yes, out to Chris Cola locked in as well. Out to George Dringley as well locked in.

Yes, yes. So, joke of the day, people. Why did the DJ not do his maths homework? Come back to me with the answer. Why did the DJ not do his maths homework? 07838 001037 with your answer.

Yes, taking you through with this one. LP Rhythm, People Dancing. Out to everyone locked in as well. Out to the Jess locked in, representing. Elevate Crew in the house.

Yes, out to Tony TNT, locked in. How we doing? You are locked in with Digital City Radio, taking you through till 2 p.m. live on 103.7 FM. If you want to get over, you can do that right now. If you want a little shout out, it's 07838001037. The joke of the day then, people. Why did the DJ not do his maths homework? The answer is because he was stuck on the ones and twos. Yes, yes, out to TJ Maxx said, hold tight. Yes, out to Toby as well, locked in. How are we doing, my friend? Ready for tonight?

Yes, a little bit of garage vibes. We're going to go some garage towards the end. Speaking of garage, who is ready for the big August vibes? Loads and loads of garage artists in and around the Chelmsford area. Big festivals, big vibes. Let's go.

0: master. D4 damager, power to the people. Back once again, roll the renegade master. D4 damage with the ill behavior. 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
1: Back yes, that's a big King Dreams as well, locked in. We're going garage for the last little one on about give or take 45 minutes. You are locked in with the Collective Vibe Show, both with myself, BPMA, and Mag, special guest this week. Some good news coming on that one. Once again, will the renegade master. D4 damage up. Power to the people's back. Once again, will the renegade master. D4 damage with the ill behaviors back. Renegade master by Wild Child, the Opidan remix. Any garage heads out there, when was the first time you heard this track? Let me know. I know Asbestos Darren is locked in, so he'll definitely know.

Yeah, Strong Rhythm, ironically also the name of this track. I lied, it's Strong Rhyme, but never mind. Locked in with BPMA out on this wicked Saturday, where am I at? Saturday afternoon, out to everyone locked in, a little bit of traffic in and around the Wickford area, Golden Jubilee, also around the south end, a little slow moving traffic as well. Yes, yes, people, can I get a cheeky inside?

It's all about the Saturday vibes, people. Make sure you're here. 2 p.m. Ricardo Elgado taking over for Miss 106. And then 4 p.m. you got Sean P. Saturday vibes, people. It's all the way.

Yes, our team Imogen and Fernando locked in as well. How are we doing today? It's gonna start raining men. Epic vibes on this one, summer vibes. Yes, if you haven't already guessed, I do drop some absolute weird ones, but enjoy the vibes.

Yes, yes, Little Bit of Speed Garage Vibes, original Bad Boy by Shuffer, absolutely wicked little artist, if I'm my humble opinion. You were locked in with the Garage Vibes for the last part of the show. Lots of big things coming as well for me and Mags. We'll talk about that at the end.

0: sack. 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Let me know where.
1: Yes, we did drop it earlier, but this is a garage one, so we can get away with it. But front to the back, shuffle. But all, obviously, the original is by Jordan Peak. Come on,
0: make some noise from the front to the back. Let me know where it's at. Come on, make some noise.

Yes, out to Justin Bradford, locked in as well. How are we doing today? About, give or take, 20 minutes left from us. Then we're handing over to Regardo Elgado. Take it over for Miss 106.

the guys in the back.

Yes, yes, out to Chrissy D, locked in. Don't go anywhere. You are going to be about 13 minutes left from us, and then Ricardo Elgado is taking over for Miss 106. Out to Ricardo, giving me the thumbs up. Love it.

Yes, we're going to take it down to some house vibes, bringing you down to the vibe that you're going to be straight after with us. 2 p.m. onwards, Ricardo Elgado, don't go anywhere. Yes, out to Row Music, how we doing, my friend? Let's see how I Want Your Soul by Armin van Helden sounds at 1:35, and we'll bring it down slightly as well. Garage vibes for the last part, going into a little bit of house. You've been a wonderful audience.

Yes, out to DJ Laura B as well, locked in. Been watching what you've been up to. Amazing sets from you. Wicked vibes on that. So keep doing what you're doing. Keep pushing.

on Proper Decent Tunes, one I never released, but I feel like I might have to now. So the one playing right now is Proper Decent Tunes. This is called Watch Me. The other one was Give Me House. So I might actually release that one. I'm not sure yet. Let me know what you think.

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Yes, good afternoon, everyone. Hope you're having a fantastic Saturday. You've got myself, Ricardo Elgado, in for Miss 106 today on a very special 2-hour cover show. It's nice to have 2 hours, you know.

if you've not heard of me before, I'm usually on Monday evenings, 6:30 to 8:00, every other week. So returning the favour to Cheryl, because she's covered me many times. Remember.

that you got me through till 4 o'clock today. Playing the very best of this sort of stuff. Big, big shout out to BPMA and his very special guest as well. Out to you guys. So I'll get through the shouts very soon. If you want to send me a message, that number 07838 00 1037. Gets you right through to me in the studio.

So started off with Tommy Phillips remix of DEADMAU5, I Remember. Straight into this one. This is Anagram Safari. I'll go through the shout outs very shortly. Keep texting in, guys. Let me know what you're up to. And of course, if you're liking the music. Happy Saturday, guys.

let's go through some shout outs. Out to Lizzle Locked On. She really liked that opening track. She's got the tunes turned up inside. Nearly dying outside in the heat, and now she's dying inside. I'll tell you what, I'm loving my portable air conditioning unit at the moment. Out to Julie, out to Gary as well. Hope you guys are well. This track, Esteva, Lonely Keys. Out to you, Regis. Out to anyone else listening as well. Whether you're in the car or chilling at home, or sweating at home, I should say. Out to each and every single one of you. I'm Ricardo Elgado, in for Miss 106 today, taking you through till 4 o'clock. With some driving progressive flavours till 4 o'clock.

Shouts again out to Regis on that last one. This one, Air Sand and Tyrannica. It's called Acid Grease. Out to my mum listening as well. Hope you're well today, mum.

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1: In the labyrinth of circuits and wires, an electronic maze where the signal fires, neon pathways

So as always, I'll be uploading this show hopefully either later today or tomorrow, so you can get the full track listing on the upload.

0: So the last few tracks then. Zims and Neon. That last one was Susie Ledge and Miss Monique. It's called Million Miles Away. This one at Sabadini. With an incredible track called Arpeggiator. Very good afternoon. Out to the Flying Scotsman, Mr. Sean P. Don't forget, he is up after myself today from 4 o'clock. How you doing, mate? Hope you're well.
1: Arpeggiator.

So if you just tuned in, you've got myself, Ricardo Elgado, in for Miss 106 today. Nice to have a 2-hour show. Really take you all on a journey.

this one, Dosem Ultra Rave. Afternoon out to Sean, that is from Julie. Out to you, Sean. Looking forward to the full 2 hours. It's been a while since I've done a 2 hour show. So I hope you guys are enjoying your Saturday afternoons out there. Whatever you're doing. Maybe you've got a barbecue going. Maybe you're chilling at home with the aircon on. Maybe you're out in your car. Whatever you're doing, have a great Saturday.

Yes, yes, out of Fuse. How you doing, man? Hope you're well. Don't forget as well, Fuse is up after Sean P. 6 till 8 o'clock today. Glad you're liking the vibes, mate.

also this one, Vintage Culture featuring Brave. This is Time Basket on the remix. And guys, just to let you know, if you are free on the 25th of July, make sure you head down to Sunrooms 2. There is a charity event going on. All proceeds go to the charity Mind. Catch myself there, Fuse, Miss 106, many, many other talented DJs. Definitely, definitely head down there if you're free. Saturday, 25th of July. State of Mind.

out to Brad taking his CBT at the minute. Good luck, Brad. Hope you smash it. Out to Luke on the listen back as well. Out to anyone else on the listen back. I'm Ricardo Elgado. This is a very special Excessive Aggressive. Infamous 106. This is DCR.

Give me love.

Out to Sean P on this one. Out to Julie as well. This one, Alcatraz, Jerome Ishmay. It's called Give Me Love, brand new Jerome Ishmay remix. So sending the next one out to Lizzle.

a very, very special shout out and a good morning out to my dad, listening in Playa del Carmen, Mexico. Out to you, Dad. Hope you're having a great time out there. You're not working too hard. Is it working too hard or hardly working? No, I know you work hard. You play hard as well. Out to you, Dad. Thanks for locking on.

So that last one, Rufus Du Sol, Inner Bloom, BLR on the remix. This one, Paul Thomas, and a track called Dark Nights. So you're locked on to myself, Ricardo Elgado, live on DCR right now. On a cover show covering Miss 106 today till 4 p.m. Nearly through the first hour already. Wow, that's gone quick. Hope you guys are enjoying the tunes, whatever you're doing today on this lovely Saturday. Don't forget, get those shouts in 07838 00 1037.

this one, Volaris and Revelation. Very good afternoon out to Natalie Locked On, and a very happy birthday for yesterday, Natalie. Hope you and May had a great time. Hope you had a great birthday. Whatever you did, probably working. Nice to have you locked on this Saturday afternoon.

a big shout out to Mr. May, Real Man Clubbers. Out to all the Real Man Clubbers out there as well. You guys know who you are. So this one, Milkwish, Stone Van Broeken, with a lovely track called Everything. This is DCR on your radio right here, right now.

So that last one was Basker, track called You Know It When You See It. This one, Above and Beyond, Oceanic, Jerome Ishmate on the remix. The one before that was Shine, Paul Thomas and Whitaker on the remix by Space Brothers. Out to Julie on that one. Out to everyone loving the show. Still got over half hour to go. Lovely stuff. Out to Sean P complimenting me on my shirt. Out to Jeff DeVere as well, saying nice beats. Thank you very much, guys. So once again, I'll be uploading this show to my Mixcloud, Soundcloud and Hear This pages. Some point this weekend, search Ricardo Elgado. Or if you can't wait till then, you can listen back via the DCR website. Remember, it's Miss 106 you're going to click on. I'm just covering her today. Funnily enough, she is covering me this coming Monday at 6:30 till 8 o'clock. Out to everyone that witnessed that storm last night. I was looking out my window about 1 o'clock and I saw a lightning strike so close. It sounded like a bomb went off about a split second later. I'm sure it hit one of the houses over the road. Wow. I do love a good storm.

So the track before this was Esteva, Sudden Moves. This one, another Esteva track. It's called Fine Day, of course. Out to everyone enjoying the show. And of course, everyone enjoying the weather. You're locked to Digital City Radio with myself, Ricardo Elgado.

but I want to give a big shout out to the guys behind Centric Records. Thanks for getting in touch, guys. Something very special coming for you very soon. So up next, one of my own remixes. I had to squeeze one in somewhere, didn't I? You guys would have heard this one before.

So this one, if you listen to my shows regularly, you would have heard this one before. This one, BT Flaming June. This is my Ricardo Elgado VIP rework. And I've also made this available for free download on my Bandcamp page. Just search Ricardo Elgado if you want a copy of this. I highly recommend you do. Apparently it's just started raining as well. That'll clear the air, hopefully. Out to everyone that tuned in today. Just over 20 minutes to go from myself. Then you've got the incredible Sean P stepping up next. Then after Sean P, you have Fuse. So you know you're in good hands today, guys.

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We want to be free to do what we want to do.

also that last one, Reflect, Need to Feel Loved, Christoph on the remix. This one, Tin Liquor and Dosem. It's called Hypnotized. So I'm going to squeeze one more in by Durante. It's called Never Be Alone, and I'm going to leave you with that one. Out to Sean P. Yes, it feels like I'm on fire, thanks. Very hot in the studio today. Don't forget, Sean P is up next, taking you through till 6 o'clock tonight.

Right then, that is it from me, guys. I've really enjoyed today. Thank you for listening in. Nice to return the favour to Miss 106. As you know, she covers many, many of my shows. I mean, I only do one show every 2 weeks. So this one at Durante, and Never Be Alone. Out to Regis. Says he's enjoyed the tunes. Thanks, mate. And he will be joining Fuse in the studio next Saturday as well. So that is from 6 till 8. Next week, Regis is joining Fuse. He's also on the lineup as well at State of Mind Sunrooms, or in the Sunrooms, July 25th on a Saturday, that is. Also my birthday weekend. And I found out as well, me and Fuse share the same birthday.

out to Julie as well. Out to Lizzle, out to Nat and May. Out to everyone else as well that's enjoyed the show. Hope you have a fantastic rest of your weekend. I was going to say Monday evening then, so used to saying that. Right, take care of yourselves, guys. Miss 106 back tomorrow from 10 a.m. Also covering for me on Monday, and she'll be back as well this time next week. So, I've been Ricardo Elgado. This has been a very special two-hour Excessive Progressive Miss 106 cover show. And you are locked onto DCR. Don't go anywhere, guys. The legend that is Sean P up next. See you guys very soon, I'm sure. Take care of yourselves, guys.

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9: They say a legend moves not with words, but with sound. Forged in rhythm, guided by instinct, and feared by silence. Tonight, the legend returns. Sean D.

very, very good afternoon. Out to the one and only Ricardo, how good was that? Thank you, sir. 2 hours from Ricardo. BPMA before that, and of course, Jabs. And the legend is RKL, kicking us off on a Saturday.

as we say a very good afternoon to the Ashington crew. Out to Julie, out to Gary, hope you're well. The 103.7 FM on the dial.

as always, 0783 800 1037 gets you right through to the studio. It has cooled down a lot today, hasn't it? Still got the aircon on, but... was a little bit crazy during the week, wasn't it? Seen 40 degrees in the car on the way home on Wednesday, I think it was. Crazy stuff.

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On the app, on your phone. This is DCR Saturday afternoon. The Flying Scotsman is in the building. What are you up to? Are you sitting in the backyard? The barbecue's on. The rain is on its way a little bit, isn't it? We had a little bit here last night on the south coast. Nothing too much. A little bit of lightning. No thunder. Pretty disappointed, actually.

the sounds of Ja Ora alongside Miss D, of course, and a little bit of Hot and Juicy remix for 2026. A little bit of Hot.

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It's 103.7 FM on the dial. DAB Radio, South End, of course, and surrounding areas up into Kent. We got you covered. And of course, on the app, take us wherever you go. Had the app on up in Scotland last week. Keeping in touch with the DCR crew.

couple of classics back to back for your remix of 2026. Good luck to DCR with Sean P taking you through till 6. And then the legend Mr. Fuse is in the building. If he can get in. Out to Paul for last week.

sounds of Francesco. My tribute to house, Mark Knight on the remix. You know when that man puts his name to a track, it is gonna be good.

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Out there in DAB Radio as well, and on the app. Take us wherever you go. Done a little cover show last night for Mr. Jeff DeVere. Hopefully Jeff will be back next Friday. I missed last Saturday. I was up in Abonnie, Scotland. What a difference a week makes, eh? As usual, if you'd like a little shout-out, little requests, 07838-001037. Are you celebrating a birthday or an anniversary? Or are you just chilling with a little beer in the back garden? Let me know. The one and only Black Legends. Where no DJ has gone before.

one and only Mr. Keith Mack, alongside Odyssey Inc. Their version of Turn Up the Music. Out on the wonderful M Division Records, of course. Right, we've just cruised right into hour two. We've got about 50 minutes to go. Hughes will be making his way to the studio. Hopefully he's got the password today. Why don't you stand up for you, 103.7 on the dial. DCR.

brand new from Jude and Frank, Sound of House, DCR, on a Saturday afternoon, as we head towards the end of June. Yeah, you heard that right, the end of June. Next week, we're into July, and before you know it, the shops will be full of stuff we really don't want to see.

The sounds of Low Stepper and a man that is absolutely everywhere just now. Every remix, J. Rude and Reza, Chuck Roberts of course, and the creator, DCR.

6 p.m. If it was 4 p.m. we would be in trouble. 6 p.m. tonight is Fuse. Don't forget Miss 106 back tomorrow. She must be off somewhere. She'll be playing somewhere live.

Camel Fat, alongside Kuda and Josh Gigante. So good on DCR.

So in this household, there is two of us that are very much into music. Different ends of a spectrum. Very, very jealous of Rachel just now. She's away practicing. She's going to be playing in a very big outdoor concert in about 3 weeks' time, I think it is, with a full-tone orchestra. Tomorrow, they're practicing alongside none other than Mr. Jason Donovan, who's going to be playing live at the festival, and a very good friend of mine and Rachel's as well, Mark Shaw from Then Jericho. So jealous. Out to Rachel, she's just finished a very, very hard day of practicing.

If that's your thing, go and check out the Full Tone Orchestra. Do all sorts of wicked stuff, sort of do. Everything from the classical through to 90s. Such a talented lady, Rachel, so she is. As are the others. DCR. Not as good as me, though. She's okay.

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Take you back in time, a little classic for you. Silicon Soul, of course. And a little bit of Right On, Right On.

than this. 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

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I might play the original next week. It is a classic piece of disco music. Right, final 12 minutes. Fuse is in the building. Fingers crossed. He is in Studio 1. We're up here in Studio 2.

Pauline and Constantine. Sebold. Remix work of this one. This is brilliant. Loads of different flavours today. Hope you enjoyed the show. Views will be with you at 6.

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0: Back after the break and ready for another hour of the best underground music. Right.

Big ups to Sean P there for the last couple of hours. And a little bit earlier this afternoon, my pal Ricardo stepping in for Miss 106. Some lovely sounds there, my friend. You now got myself, DJ Fuse, for the next 2 hours with another episode of Pure Underground with some of the freshest, newest breakbeat releases that are out for over the last month. Okay, people, here we go.

Yeah, big, big shout out to the Towering Teenagers, Nick and Leon. That's from your dad, Rob Van Raver. By the way, if you like this kind of vibe, put it in your diary. 25th of July, Some Rooms 2, State of Mind, an event where all proceeds raised will be going to the charity Mind. Underground music like this, myself, Regis, Tangent, Miss 106, many, many more names, Ricardo Elgado. Just be there, help support a good cause.

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You tuned in to Digital City Radio and you're listening to the sounds of DJ Fuse on Pure Underground. And if you do want to get a shout out, that number 07838001037. 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

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Hey, hey, hey, Masson's in the house, people. You got about another 25 minutes from me and then that bad boy's gonna take over.

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0: You're locked in with Masson. Taking you through until 9 o'clock tonight. 1 hour, power hour. Jungle, drum and bass. Warming you up for the England game later on, yeah? Opening things up. Babylon, Blade Runner Rebuild. Got a load of exclusives for today. Some dub plates, some old school bits. As always, big shouts to Fuse for the last 2 hours. Right, let's get it.
1: All of you shall witness the day at Babylon shall fall.

at some point later this year, I do believe. Got to send it out to all the Jungle Tech crew. We've got an all-dayer, an all-day free party rave over at the Sunrooms 2, 15th of August.

Dex and all the gang. 29th of August. Day rave settings, Black Box Brewery, TNA. Yeah, that one's going to be big. Secret headliner still to be announced. Make sure to get your tickets now, yeah?

Yeah, if you've just joined us, you're locked into Masson. Representing Jungle Tech, Spangled. Pushing South End, Jungle Drum and Bass, yeah? Gotta send it out to the layer.

Too many names to mention. You got me for the next half an hour. Power our business. England!

Yeah, this one, the House Crew, Superhero, Papa G and Monk remix. I tell you what, this has got to be one of my all-time favourite tunes. I mean, the original is, but this remix just, chef's kiss. Out to Papa G every time. Got some forthcoming subliminal records up next. Oz. Some Hexa. Dreadnought. Aggro. Too Greasy. It's going to get a little bit darker inside.

0: his name was Centipede.
1: 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Aggro and too greasy.
0: The centipede style.
1: The centipede.
0: Was known as the centipede.
1: Excuse me. Exclusive.
0: The centipede style.

four or five tunes are all exclusive Subliminal Records. Well, I say exclusive, they're forthcoming within the next couple of months, so keep an eye out. Excuse me, keep an eye out on the Subliminal Records Instagram for all information on their forthcoming releases. Got about 7 minutes left for myself, so I'm just going to roll out for a few vibes. And yeah.

0: That's me signing out on this one. 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England!
1: 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And I got to say this. It's Ram Jam inside the place. 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

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We are very serious about that because we expect the children to save our souls.

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It's always been much more than that. Music has touched generations, liberated cultures, made people fall in love, made people cry.

0: 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And we'll be right back after this.
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